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WTBX, the Northland's number one hit music station. New from Miley. Yeah, that Miley. Miley Cyrus or Hannah Montana or now just Miley. This is Bass Persuades on WTBX. Let's go.

0: Teddy Swims at 93.9 WTBX. If you've ever had like a question for your doctor, but you didn't want to ask it because you felt it was stupid, after hearing these stories, I feel like you can ask your doctor anything and they won't think you're stupid. Because BuzzFeed collected stories from doctors and shared the moments when their patients did something unbelievably dumb, like a man removed a knife from his torso and called 911. But their first piece of advice was not to pull the knife out. So what did he do? Before the paramedics arrived, he put the knife back in. I can't imagine doing that. That's insane. Another person, mother brought her healthy 3-month-old baby to the ER because he was, quote, laughing inappropriately. I mean, that's good, right? When a baby laughs. I mean, she was worried about her baby, so I guess. Number three, a man was handed earplugs for his MRI, immediately swallowed them. Thought he misunderstood the whole situation, which is kind of crazy. A patient had to take some pills before his eye surgery, so they handed them to him, and he asked how he would get the pills into his eyes. Yeah. And finally, one man really didn't know how vasectomies work, and he asked the doctor, can I keep them once you've finished the surgery? And by them, I think you know what I mean.
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Ella Langley on WTBX, the Northland's number one hit music station. It's Rich getting her started here with another hour of tunes with the Backstreet Boys. Now I Want It That Way on TBX.

It's Pink on 93.9 WTBX, kicking off another hour of tunes. Noah Kahan is coming up. Also got some Rosé, new stuff from her. It's called New Trick. Pitbull's on deck. And this one from Yellow Card and Good Charlotte. Bedroom Posters on 93.9 WTBX.

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0: 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Hey, coming up a week from tomorrow, it is the night of music and unforgettable performances at the 5th Annual Boys and Girls Club of Hibbing's Lip Sync Battle. 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

93.9 WTPX, Northland's number one hit music station with Blink 182 by the text line this evening. 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It's What's My Age Again on WTPX.

will fade eventually. So if our time is running out, day after day, we'll make the mundane a masterpiece. Oh my, my, oh my, my love, I take one look at you, you're taking me out.

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Let's keep it rolling. Meek's coming up. It is fabulous. Also some Dominic Fike, Taylor Swift, and Marshmello 2 right now. Huntrix. It's Golden on 93.9 WTBX.

0: much, but I feel it deserve. Yeah, 'cause I'm so freaking fabulous.
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0: takes time. 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

0: 93.9 WTBX, Alex Warren, Fever Dream. All right, so Halloween just around the corner. What's your favorite Halloween candy? The website, The Takeout, decided to come up with a list of the best boomer candy. And by boomer, I mean the age demo. They say it's candy that stood the test of time without too many changes along the way. Werther's an original. Remember the those little further hard candy things? That's number one on our list. Other things that made the list: Laffy Taffy, Milk Duds, those butterscotch things, cinnamon discs, root beer barrels, strawberry bonbons, peppermints, candy corn, and Tootsie Rolls, all on the list.
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93.9 WTBX. Did you see Selma Blair, that video that's going around, taken into custody after she had a meltdown on a flight from LA to New York, allegedly bit one of the flight attendants, punched another, and assaulted a cop and a nurse on the way to the hospital? She's in a bit of trouble. Anyway, Temper City, self-aware. 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
1: The Beaches on WTBX. That movie Digger, the new Tom Cruise movie, it might be the biggest flop of all time. It's set on track to lose $245 million. It opened with just $8 million in the U.S. and $20 million globally. Went downhill from there. According to the spokespeople, Warner Brothers says they must earn $300 million to even break even. It's not even close. Yeah, could be a big, huge flop. I haven't seen or heard much about it at all, so that kind of says something, right? Pink now, so what on TBX?

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Hit it.

So our last song was number one for 24 weeks. Ella Langley's Choosing Texas. It's their latest. It's called Be Her. It's 93.9 WTBX.

0: 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The Mother-Daughter Ball is October 23rd. It's a Friday night. And the Mother-Son Ball is the following night on October 24th at the Grand Rapids Middle School. 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There'll be dancing, games, a craft, raffles, professional photographer, free snack, and more. It's all happening again Friday and Saturday night, October 23rd and 24th. Our Community Watch is brought to you by Arrowhead Transit. For over 50 years, it's been your ride.
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93.9 WTBX. Been spending some time with you this morning. Hope you're having a great morning so far. And today it's 42 degrees right now in Hibbing. And today is also National Stop Bullying Day. Good day to raise awareness about bullying. Today is also National Dessert Day as well. It's also Be Bald and Be Free Day. And it's also Take Your Parents to Lunch Day as well. And Daily Morning Trivia is coming up to you soon. But right now, it's Chainsmokers, Something Just Like This.

0: Marshmallow in Portugal, the man on 93.9 WTBX. 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And up for grabs today is the Big Breakfast Platter. 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But your question is, what is the biggest country in the world? 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

0: to the clouds, but winds will be nice and light and variable, especially during the afternoon. Tomorrow we will see rain chances return for the Iron Range, although chances are currently low. With Northern News Now, I'm meteorologist Brendan Pham.
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93.9 WTBX. And if you missed today's trivia question, you can answer around 6:10 a.m. at 1-866-720-518 tomorrow as we play it every weekday morning. But today's question was, what is the largest country in the world? And congratulations to Diane in Virginia, as you are our winner with the answer of Russia. And some fun facts for you. It's massive and expansive, like multiple time zones, and borders 14 countries more than any other nation. And it has 11 time zones because it stretches across Europe and Asia. And in the Bering Strait, Russia and Alaska are separated by just 4 kilometers or 2.5 miles at its closest point. But right now on WTBX, it's breaking news.

on 93.9 WTBX. I've been spending some time with you this morning. Hope you're having a great morning so far. And it's currently 42 degrees in Hibbing. And there's a debate taking off where a pregnant influencer went viral after a male flight attendant refused to lift her carry-on bag into the overhead bin. And she says that she felt disrespected. Here's the twist. Flight attendants are often instructed to not lift bags because they could get injured. Instead, passengers may be offered a free gate checking. Other travelers helped in and helped her get the bag into the overhead bin. And this has kind of gone viral in debate. And I was thinking about the last flight I was on, just kind of visually remembering kind of the boarding process and how that kind of went down. And I do think that, like, when you check into a flight, there's like the TSA part where before that you can, if you're going to have the plane, your bag go under the plane, like they weigh it. I think there is also one for like a carry-on, so you can't have something that you physically, like, is really, really heavy. So I just kind of go like, I understand the policy of not wanting to get hurt, but I also think of like, if passengers are going to do it and you're there anyway, obviously don't hurt yourself. But I mean, boarding also takes forever. So anything to support boarding going a little bit faster, I'd be supportive of.

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3: From Northern News Now, I'm Natalie Heppner. Big goals announced for the future of Superior last night by Mayor Jim Payne. The mayor touched on everything in his State of the City address, from the current economy to public transportation. Payne highlighted changes to the city's DTA bus lines, along with new infrastructure along Hammond and Tower. While he says the city has plenty to celebrate, he also acknowledged challenges, including the looming Botnick Bridge reconstruction project and the city's current housing crisis. In an emergency, the miles between a patient and critical care matter, especially here in the Northland. LifeLink 3's new Duluth base is designed to help close that gap. In 2015, LifeLink opened a temporary part-time base in Cloquet, but the number of critical care incidents a year has outpaced the support available. This new Duluth project began in 2022 in partnership with the Duluth Airport Authority. LifeLink 3 says this new base strengthens its ability to bring critical air medical care to patients across the Northland. Crew members say that added access can matter in remote communities across St. Louis, Lake, and Cook counties, where distance and difficult conditions can make emergency care harder to reach. For more news, head to northernnewsnow.com. I'm Natalie Heppner.
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0: Rutgers News and Sports News on 93.9 WTBX. Former NFL head coach Brian Flores' discrimination lawsuit against the NFL and some of its teams could be a smoking gun. An unsealed court document includes a coaching candidate profile from search firm Corm Ferry that Flores' attorney says is packed with racial stereotypes, and the document appears to challenge Flores' intelligence while portraying him as an angry black man. The 45-year-old last interviewed for an NFL coaching job in 2022 and is currently the Minnesota Vikings defensive coordinator. The Timberwolves' next game is tonight. Minnesota's hosting the Detroit Pistons at Target Center. And the Wild were taken down 5-2 from Winnipeg. The Wild had won back-to-back games and will now host the St. Louis Blues tomorrow at Grand Casino Arena. And that's the latest in sports news on 93.9 WTVX.
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4: Another day with mostly cloudy skies are expected, except we'll see a little bit of decreasing cloud cover as we approach the afternoon and evening hours for today. High temperatures will be into the low 50s to upper 40s once again thanks to the clouds, but winds will be nice and light and variable, especially during the afternoon. Tomorrow we will see rain chances return for the Iron Range, although chances are currently low. With Northern News Now, I'm meteorologist Brendan Pham.
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Sports Charlotte on 93.9 WTBX. Spence, spending some time with you this morning. Hope you're having a great morning so far. And it's 42 degrees right now in Hibbing. And coming up will be their Wednesday sports update where I sit down and Dylan and talk all things Rock Ridge sports. That will be coming up in just a few minutes. Also on Thursday, don't forget, it's the Throwback Thursday. And we're talking about things that you were obsessed with as a kid. So if you have some of those things you want to send in, you can send them to our text line as well. But right now, it's Outkast on 93.9 WTBX.

ready for action. Nip it in the bud, we never relaxing. Outcast is everlasting, not clashing, not at all. But see, my want to do a little acting. Now that's for anyone asking. Give me one, pass them. 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Now you coming out the side of your face. We tapping right into your memory bank. Thanks. So click of the ticket, let's see your seatbelt fastened. 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But I know y'all wanted that 808. 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

0: WTBX, and it's time for your Wednesday sports update. How are you doing, Dylan?
1: I'm doing all right. How about you?
0: I'm good. Can't complain. Can you kind of recap what happened in the Vikings game?
1: A win. They won. Win one. Yeah, victory. 23-13. They played pretty good. The defense suffocated the Saints, specifically Tyler Shug. Held them to under 100 passing yards. The leading rusher on New Orleans had 30 yards. And Chris Olave, who's been going through 100-plus a game, only had 46. So the defense did their thing again, and then Kyler by far had his best game as a Viking. He looked like the guy that we wanted to go out and get, that former number one overall pick, Heisman winner. And I'd say overall, the Vikings, probably their best-looking win yet besides the second half of that Packers game.
0: I would totally agree with the fact that they looked their best. Kyler looked great, especially on that throw to Jefferson, and just kind of some scrambles as well.
1: Oh, that was a dime.
0: Did you think that Jefferson got his foot down instantly, or did you have to see the replay on that?
1: Oh, instantly. I have no doubt, especially when he was celebrating after. He's not a guy who BSs. He's an honest ball player. He knows that if it's out of bounds, it's out of bounds. If it's a PI, it's a PI. The way he got up and was stoked, I was like, all right. So, no, I definitely have faith.
0: It was also exciting to see him go off in his homecoming as well.
1: Yeah, that was pretty cool. I didn't realize that his hometown was that close to New Orleans. I think, what'd they say, like 20 miles or
0: something? Like that. I knew he was an LSU Tiger, obviously, with Joe Burrow and
1: Jamar
0: Chase.
1: That.
0: And I was like, I knew that, like, New Orleans was, like, his homecoming. I didn't know, like, it was as close to the stadium as well. Any injury updates?
1: TJ Hockenson, oofta. Yeah, he got one catch. He's coming off of that huge game last week. And it looked like they were trying to get it going again. I think he's a good friend of Kyler Murray's, it appears to be early. Fed him right away, but unfortunately, that turned into what would be a concussion. He went out. Gavin Bartholomew came in, and his replacement had about 5 catches, I believe. But right now, I think Hockenson's just week to week with the concussion, and it's a good thing they're going into the bye week. He and some other Vikings get a little extra rest. Which
0: it does seem like Kyler likes to throw to his tight ends.
1: Oh, yeah, especially TJ Hockenson. You got a guy who's that big but can still make good with space. It's definitely a good match. I don't think there's a receiver on the Vikings that he has not matched with yet. It took a little bit for Jay Jettis, but obviously that got going out.
0: It did take a while, and then when Hockenson went out, they had that flea flicker, not the one that Kyler almost got, like, annihilated on, the one that he missed to the end zone. You could tell that, like, he was expecting Hockenson to be there for that one. And then they're going into the bye, and then they have the Colts after that, correct?
1: They do, and the Colts are coming off of a pretty bad loss against the Steelers. They're not a very readable team right now.
0: Yeah,
1: they're
0: kind of
1: in and out.
0: They're kind of weird. That was a weird game against Pittsburgh as well.
1: That could be a scary game for sure. That's one of those ones where you go in thinking, yeah, but then you could go, I don't know.
0: Any fear of Daniel Jones' revenge game?
1: It depends what Flores does coming out of a bye, I guess. But honestly, no. Probably owes Kevin O'Connell a good handshake. A good hug probably after he's literally playing up against him because of him, but
0: he got him paid, so yeah.
1: Yeah, he did.
0: And then what game are you going to be at this week?
1: Tonight, I will be in Hermantown, Centricity Stadium, for Rock Ridge and the Hermantown Hawks.
0: And how does this game being on a Wednesday night affect things differently?
1: It's a short week, which you hear it in the pros in college all the time. They're anti-short week. This is high school. These kids don't have all of the recovery stuff, so they're just going out there off of adrenaline, basically, and love of the game. And Rock Ridge old time is 3-8 when playing on less than a 7 days rest, and I believe 4 of those are against Hermantown. They've played on short weeks against each other a lot.
0: Interesting. So they know each other very well doing these short weeks.
1: Yep, and just Northeast Red District play. Rock Ridge, with their most recent loss, is pretty much sunk to the bottom for the year, but Hermantown currently sits at 2 in the district, just behind Grand Rapids.
0: And what can people expect out of this game?
1: Probably a lot of running. There's going to be a lot of running. Rock Ridge, unfortunately, is pretty badly banged up. They are

0: heavily involved in both as well. But, yeah, you'll probably hear me calling 21 in the Navy Blue a lot tomorrow. Other players, you'll probably hear Owen Simonson. He's got over 62 tackles for the Hawks. They're a contender to go to state out of northeastern Minnesota, so one of the better teams in the state as a whole. And hopefully Rock Ridge puts up a good fight.
1: And where can folks listen to the game?
0: 97.9 WEBE.
1: Thanks for stopping by, Dylan.
0: Thanks for having me.
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2: Another day with mostly cloudy skies are expected, except we'll see a little bit of decreasing cloud cover as we approach the afternoon and evening hours for today. High temperatures will be into the low 50s to upper 40s once again thanks to the clouds, but winds will be nice and light and variable, especially during the afternoon. Tomorrow we will see rain chances return for the Iron Range, although chances are currently low. With Northern News Now, I'm meteorologist Brendan Pham.

Black Eyed Peas on 93.9 WTBX. Ben spending some time with you this morning. Hope you're having a great morning so far. And today is also National Bring Your Teddy Bear to Work Day or School Day. There's also proof that you're never too old for that teddy bear. And a Build-A-Bear survey says that 92% of people still have their childhood teddy bear, and 100% believe that teddy bears are all for all ages. Another survey says that 1 in 3 adults sleep with their teddy bear, and it gets better. 25% of men reportedly take their teddy bear on business trips as well.

0: Olivia Rodrigo on 93.9 WTBX. And speaking of the dark, if you think you're too low to be afraid of the dark, think again. As a new survey found, 29% of American adults say they're still scared of the dark. Nearly 1 in 4 still sleep with a nightlight at night. And 10% want the lights on all night. And meanwhile, 28% say they will love horror movies as well. And here's something interesting. Men are more likely to love scary movies, but they're also more likely to have nightmares afterward. And if I'm watching a horror movie, there's definitely a cutoff time to start the movie, because if you start it too late, one, you're going to get tired, and two, the horror movies are just going to be a little bit scarier. But I also felt that you're not actually scared of the dark, you're scared of not being alone in the dark. And coming up on WTBX, the Star Room is at about 7:50, but first is a check of the news.
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2: From Northern News Now, I'm Natalie Hefner. Big goals announced for the future of Superior last night by Mayor Jim Payne. The mayor touched on everything in a State of the City address, from the current economy to public transportation. Payne highlighted changes to the city's DTA bus lines, along with new infrastructure along Hammond and Tower. While he says the city has plenty to celebrate, he also acknowledged challenges, including the looming Botnick Bridge reconstruction project and the city's current housing crisis. In an emergency, the miles between a patient and critical care matter, especially here in the Northland. LifeLink 3's new Duluth base is designed to help close that gap. In 2015, LifeLink opened a temporary part-time base in Cloquet, but the number of critical care incidents a year has outpaced the support available. This new Duluth project began in 2022 in partnership with the Duluth Airport Authority. LifeLink 3 says this new base strengthens its ability to bring critical air medical care to patients across the Northland. Crew members say that added access can matter in remote communities across St. Louis, Lake, and Cook counties, where distance and difficult conditions can make emergency care harder to reach. For more news, head to northernnewsnow.com. I'm Natalie Hepner.
3: 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That's how precise today's safety systems are. I'm Dylan from Maddox. Modern vehicles rely on cameras and radar for lane keep assist, adaptive cruise, and automatic braking. 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At Mackey's, we've made major technological investments to properly recalibrate.

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1: Don't gossip. Maybe sometimes I find out things and I pass that information on. You know, kind of like a public service.
2: Let's go!
0: Jay-Z's three-night residency at Yankee Stadium has reportedly generated millions of dollars, and according to touring data, the rapper sold out three Jay-Z 30 shows and brought in $42.2 million in total revenue after selling out more than 136,000 tickets. It's the biggest box office reported in rapper history. During the three-night event in July, Jay-Z performed several hits from his album Reasonable Doubt and The Blueprint. And some big names from the rock world will play in iHeart's Alter Ego next year. Mark Mayfield fills us in.
3: Evanescence tops the bill and will be joined by The Offspring, Death Cab for Cutie, and Modest Mouse. Other acts in the lineup include Slightly Stupid, Young the Giant, The Warning, and Temper City. The night also features a special performance from Smashing Pumpkins frontman Billy Corgan. Alter Ego takes place January the 16th in Los Angeles with ticket presales starting October 20th. I'm Mark Mayfield.
0: Ryan Coogler's X-Files reboot is being picked up by series to Hulu. A reimagining of the 1990s sci-fi drama will see two new lead characters. Coogler wrote and directed and executive produced the pilot. The original ran for 11 seasons total, winning 15 Emmy Awards. And here's your entertainment report.
4: Def Leppard is gearing up for a big North American tour next year. The band's announced a 45-date trek with special guests Goo Goo Dolls and the Struts. The tour will kick off on March 2nd in Allentown, Pennsylvania, and wraps up on July 2nd in Indianapolis. The band will donate $1 from every ticket sold to the City of Hope Cancer Research Center. And take a bow, Guillermo. A fan favorite has been eliminated from Dancing with the Stars. Jimmy Kimmel's sidekick, Guillermo Rodriguez, and his partner had the lowest score in this week's competition, like they have most weeks this season. But this time, the fans couldn't save him. That's entertainment. I'm Daria Albinger.
0: And that's Star Rumors on 93.9 WTBX.
5: Another day with mostly cloudy skies are expected, except we'll see a little bit of decreasing cloud cover as we approach the afternoon and evening hours for today. High temperatures will be into the low 50s to upper 40s once again thanks to the clouds, but winds will be nice and light and variable, especially during the afternoon. Tomorrow we will see rain chances return for the Iron Range, although chances are currently low. With Northern News Now, I'm meteorologist Brendan Pham.

89 WTBX. Ben joining this morning. Hope you had a great morning so far and a great week as well. And today is National Stop Bullying Day. It's also National Dessert Day, Be Bald and Be Free Day, and also National Take Your Parents to Lunch Day as well. And it's currently about 42 degrees right now in Hibbing. And coming up about 8:20 will be the Papa Murphy's Pizza Race. That's coming up at 8:20, but right now it's fabulous.

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1: Minnesota North College is hosting fall preview days on each of our six campuses, and we invite you to join us. The dates and times are as follows. The Vermilion campus in Ely on October 15th at 9 a.m. The Itasca campus in Grand Rapids on October 22nd at 10 a.m. The Rainy River campus in International Falls on October 29th at 10 a.m. The Mesabi Range campuses in Eveleth and Virginia on November 4th at 9 a.m. And the Gibbon campus on November 5th at 10 a.m. So sign up for these preview days on our website at minnesotanorth.edu. Just click this.
2: Another day with mostly cloudy skies are expected, except we'll see a little bit of decreasing cloud cover as we approach the afternoon and evening hours for today. High temperatures will be into the low 50s to upper 40s once again thanks to the clouds, but winds will be nice and light and variable, especially during the afternoon. Tomorrow we will see rain chances return for the Iron Range, although chances are currently low. With Northern News Now, I'm meteorologist Brennan Pham.

knew it, I knew you on 93.9 WTBX. It's time for your Papa Murphy's Pizza Race. Weekdays at about this time, I'll ask you to name three things in a text. The correct answer when a free meal deal from Papa Murphy's. The number to text is 1-866-720-5198. And your question is, or up for grabs, I should say first, is the large pepperoni pizza on thin original crust, scratch made five cheese bread, and chocolate chip cookie dough. But your question is, how do you tell that three ways you can tell that someone is from Minnesota? Three ways you can tell someone is Minnesota is your question. Name three examples and text it to 1-866-720-5198.

Jeff and Will on 93.9 WTBX. And it's time for your Papa Murphy's Pizza Race question. And if you missed today's question, you can text tomorrow at 1-866-720-5198. And your today's question was to name three signs or three things that tell someone is definitely from Minnesota. And congratulations to Sherry and Bovie. You are a winner with accents, niceness, and someone else likes hockey are definitely all great answers as well. When I was in Iowa, people also tried to claim that Iowa nice is a thing, which I had never heard of until the thing, but everyone knows Minnesota nice is definitely a thing. So it might not be very Minnesota nice to claim that Minnesota nice is kind of our Minnesota thing. And coming up at about 8:30, Justin will talk Hibbing Sports as they are playing on a Wednesday night. So we'll talk a Wednesday edition of that.

0: 939 WTBX, and it's time for your Hibbing Sports Update, a Wednesday edition. Ed Justin joins us. How are you doing, Justin?
1: I'm doing good. How are you?
0: I'm good. Can you kind of talk through Hibbing's last game?
1: Yeah, unfortunately, they played Pequot Lakes last week and ended up losing 35-0 on Parents' Night. They did have some missed opportunities. They had some tough battles against Pequot Lakes. The seniors definitely tried their hardest, but unfortunately, they just couldn't get the job done for that night.
0: Any positive things you can take away from the game?
1: Yeah, they definitely had moved the ball around a couple times. There was missed opportunities. They were moving the ball around. They had some key stops here and there. I definitely think that once Hibbing gets that spark going, I definitely think they're going to turn things around at the right moment coming near playoffs.
0: And you're joining us for a Wednesday edition because they're going to be playing on a Wednesday night. Can you kind of talk about that?
1: Yeah. Well, once we get closer to the playoff seasons here, Hibbing will play on Wednesday this week in Mora and the following week at Duluth East. Due to MEA weekend coming up and they start a playoffs in 2 weeks here, Hibbing will have to be on the road and playing on Wednesdays. And for most schools with MEA weekend, that can add to a burden sometimes for different schools because you have limited practice opportunities and you have to try to cram in your film sessions and your practice sessions. So it'll be interesting to see how well Hibbing can be able to balance both of those on such a short turnaround.
0: And how do you see that affecting the game, the kind of the difference in practice times and stuff like that?
1: I think it benefits Hibbing to a point because I've noticed that they're a really good endurance team. On the flip side of it, it could be a hindrance because if you want to add anything, you are limited on the time frame that you can do it. So you either have to sacrifice some film time or you have to turn around and try to figure out when you can add that in there. But knowing what I've seen from the coaching staff there, I think they're probably going to be ahead of the game so far. And I anticipate them being prepared for this tough matchup with Mora.
0: And speaking of that matchup with Mora, what can we expect?
1: I look for a difficult matchup right now for Hibbing against Mora. Mora is undefeated. They have a tough squad. The one thing I've noticed, though, with Hibbing is their coaches are definitely always prepared. I think that'll benefit Hibbing. I noticed that their players do get very hyped up and they follow their coach's lead pretty well. Hopefully, I think that if they can stick to their game plan and execute the game plan like their coaches have designed it, they can give Mora a run for their money. The biggest thing is just going to be at any given time, an undefeated team can fall. And we've seen that in the pros. We've seen it in the college games. So hopefully Hibbing can get that spark going and take it to Mora.
0: Absolutely. Hopefully that energy and that preparation travels.
1: Yes, absolutely. Especially watching these seniors, you know, they've been working very hard all year and you can see it. And even at the younger level, they've been really pushing hard. And that's a big attribute to the coaching staff of what a good job that they've been doing to these kids.
0: And how do you think this is going to affect standings?
1: Well, right now with the Northeast White standings, Mora currently is at 4-0. Two Harbors is at 3-1. Pequot Lakes is 3-1. Esko's 3-1. Hibbing's 2-3. Pine City is 0-4. Proctor's 0-5. So if Hibbing can pull off this victory and stuff, it could definitely have a ripple effect heading into next week, which could definitely have serious Section 7 AAA seedings implications going on.
0: So not only Hibbing people should be watching the game, they should also be taking a look at the standings as well.
1: Yeah, anytime that you head towards the end of your season, you definitely want to be looking at the end of the season records and see what the seedings look like. Hopefully they don't have to travel too far. Maybe they can get a good winning streak going here and get that that home field advantage going here at some point. But if not, then hopefully we can have that Hibbing Blue Jacket fan base traveling and showing some support for this good football team.
0: And you also mentioned looking to get player interviews as well.
1: Every week I like to see if I can get one of the members of the coaching staff and one or two players in there just to see what their thoughts have been on the season so far and see what their direction is with the rest of the season. It's always good to make it a little personable with the staff and players.
0: And if people want to hear those interviews or they want to hear the game, where's a good place to do that?
1: It'll be on 106.3 FM. And the game this week will be at 7 o'clock. And if everything goes right and we can get the player and coaches in there, we'll be starting at 6:30. Otherwise, if we are unable to, we'll be starting at 7 o'clock at 106.3.
0: And you also mentioned wanting to give a shout out as well.
1: Yeah, I was just informed that the 8th grade football team has gone undefeated on the season. And that's a good sign for the future of the varsity program. The varsity coaches have got to be looking forward to these kids coming up in the near future.
0: It's also a great sign for the future.
1: Absolutely.
0: And update on the other sports.
1: Yeah, Wednesday night, the girls will be at home for tennis. The volleyball team will also be at home. And then next Monday, the boys cross-country team will be at Proctor at 4 o'clock. The girls tennis will be traveling to Grand Rapids. The girls volleyball team will be at home at 7 o'clock. And the boys football team will be at Duluth East away at 6 o'clock.
0: Thanks for stopping by, Justin.
1: Thank you. We'll catch you next week.
0: Catch you next week on Wednesday.
1: On Wednesday, absolutely.
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6: From Northern News Now, I'm Natalie Heppner. Big goals announced for the future of Superior last night by Mayor Jim Payne. The mayor touched on everything in his State of the City address, from the current economy to public transportation. Payne highlighted changes to the city's DTA bus lines, along with new infrastructure along Hammond and Tower. While he says the city has plenty to celebrate, he also acknowledged challenges, including the looming Botnick Bridge reconstruction project and the city's current housing crisis. In an emergency, the miles between a patient and critical care matter, especially here in the Northland. LifeLink 3's new Duluth-based is designed to help close that gap. In 2015, LifeLink opened a temporary part-time base in Cloquet, but the number of critical care incidents a year has outpaced the support available. This new Duluth project began in 2022 in partnership with the Duluth Airport Authority. LifeLink 3 says this new base strengthens its ability to bring critical air medical care to patients across the Northland. Crew members say that added access can matter in remote communities across St. Louis, Lake, and Cook counties, where distance and difficult conditions can make emergency care harder to reach. For more news, head to northernnewsnow.com. I'm Natalie Heppner.
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Starship Nicki Minaj on 93.9 WTBX, Northland's number one hit music station. Coming up on WTBX is some Third Eye Blind, Shaboozy, and Taylor Swift, and Alex Warner all coming up, but right now it's Cloud 9.

will fade eventually. So if our time is running out, day after day, we'll make the mundane a masterpiece. Oh my, my, oh my, my love, I take one look at you, you're taking me out.

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3: 134 years ago in 1982, The Adventures of Sherlock Holmes was first published. It was the first collection of stories that author Conan Doyle had been publishing in magazines for the previous 5 years. 79 years ago in 1947, Chuck Yeager broke the sound barrier and became the first person ever to fly faster than the speed of sound. 62 years ago in 1964, Martin Luther King won the Nobel Peace Prize. 49 years ago in 1977, David Bowie released his Heroes album and recorded it in a Berlin studio that was about 500 yards outside the Berlin Wall about a decade before the wall came down. And 32 years ago in 1994, Pulp Fiction hit theaters. And that's Back in the Day on 93.9 WTBX.
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8: Another day with mostly cloudy skies are expected, except we'll see a little bit of decreasing cloud cover as we approach the afternoon and evening hours for today. High temperatures will be into the low 50s to upper 40s once again thanks to the clouds, but winds will be nice and light and variable, especially during the afternoon. Tomorrow we will see rain chances return for the Iron Range, although chances are currently low. With Northern News Now, I'm meteorologist Brendan Pham.
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0: 939 WTBX. Ben spending some time with you this morning. Hope you're having a great morning so far, and it's time for your stack of leftovers. This almost sounds like a horror movie. A woman in New Hampshire went to urgent care recently after suffering an asthma attack, and she had been exposed to a cat, and she's allergic to them. Everything went fine at first. They gave her a shot and said to sit up tight and hang on, and they'd be back in a bit. However, no one ever returned to the exam room, and almost a half an hour later, she was getting restless, especially since it seemed quiet outside the room, and she popped her head outside the door, and she realized she'd been forgotten about her. Yep, they locked up and left, and as soon as she stepped off the room, the alarm went off. She called 911. The police responded and rescued her, and thankfully she's fine and did not suffer any other attack while she was there. How would you like to spend all of eternity inside of Pringles can? As Pringles just announced a spooky contest called Once You Drop, and it offers you a chance to win an urn shaped like a Pringles can. To enter, you hit up onceyoudrop.com and sign their will and testament, where you commit to be wanting to be buried in a Pringles can of some sort, and the deadline is October 22nd. And if you're wondering if a will and testament is legally binding, it's not. And one grand prize winner will receive an after-lifetime supply of Pringles, which is the equivalent of two lifetime supplies. That's one can of Pringles every week for a year for the next 200 years. And they did the math, and they say it's worth a little bit over $28,000. And the grand prize also includes a spoke Pringles can urn, which can be personalized engraving worth $500. Is your dog scared of Halloween decorations? Most dog owners know this, that walking your dog during spooky season can be tough, and all those ghostly decorations can cause a fight-or-flight reaction, says veterinarian Gary Richer. And the whole thing about Halloween is it's like a theater version of a treat, right, Richer says, but the dog doesn't know that it's a theater. And basically, you may know it's a giant skeleton in someone's front yard isn't real, but your pup doesn't always see it that way. And the same with all those trick-or-treaters coming to your house on Halloween. Your pup doesn't know the costumes aren't real. That's why vets say your dog is super anxious. It's the best way to keep them in another room during the night of Halloween. And that's the stack of leftovers on 93.9 WTBX. I'll be hopping out of the studio. Have a great rest of your morning.
1: Is the Papa Murphy's pizza prepared?
2: Yes, the pepperoni and freshly shredded cheese have been applied.
1: And the machine?
2: Yes, it has reached critical temperature.
1: Excellent, Igor. 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
2: Yes, indeed, Doctor.
1: Now, Igor! It's alive! 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

playing hits after hits after hits. We're 93.9 WTBX. Good morning. I'm Raleigh D, and this is Nicki Minaj, Super Bass.

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5: 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How is your roof held up? 90% of storm damage cannot be seen from the ground. With the recent high winds and last year's hailstorms, your roof may have been damaged. Fall is in the air, and there's still time to get your roof inspected before the snow flies. 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

93.9 WTBX. And I tell you what, this next one really takes me back. I was in seventh grade when this song came out. How is it already 16 years old? I really don't have any clue. But it's great to still see it hanging around after all this time. From Nelly, it's Just a Dream.

0: 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Evanescence on the way, Bruno Mars too.
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93.9 WTBX. Umbrella D, that does it for me. But hey, Tommy's in next with more great music. And we'll do this all again tomorrow on our Thursday. Thanks so much for spending some time with me today. And I'll see ya next time.

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0: Sabrina with House Tour 93.9 WTBX. It's Tommy with, our Tuesday rolling. 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
11: 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With the recent high winds and last year's hailstorms, your roof may have been damaged. 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
12: 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What?

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You know, I always have random interesting stuff, and I got one for you. We'll talk about it in a couple songs. Hang with me. I kind of pop right now. I love it.

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1: Miles Smith, 93.9 WTBX. It's Tommy. And all right, so interesting question that's making its rounds, and especially on places like Reddit. Survey question, what would you do if the United States was invaded? Some of these answers are hilarious. One person said, probably go hide in the mountains, see if there's any resistance groups up there. That's very Red Dawn-ish. Stock up on iodine pills. That's one that I bet you a lot of people wouldn't think of. Go to work so that I don't get fired. I don't know. What would I do if the country was invaded? I don't know. I like the mountains idea. Otherwise, I'd probably be in the same boat as most people. Be like, hey, what do we do? More coming up. Beyonce, all-time low, Shaboozy, all on the way, WTBX.
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It's 93.9 WTBX. Yeah, you can hear it right at the beginning. You're like, oh, yeah, cowgirl. 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

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Free McDonald's coming your way. A little trivia, 6:10 a.m. And then 8:20, you got the meal deals coming your way from Papa Murphy's. Make sure you listen in the morning. Here's Olivia.

0: Alex Warren, it's 93.9 WTBX. And yeah, we've been talking about it. The lip sync fun is coming your way next week. We're talking about Wednesday, next Wednesday, the 21st, 6 p.m. Hibbing High School Auditorium. 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
7: Summer storms, wind, and hail. How is your roof held up? 90% of storm damage cannot be seen from the ground. With the recent high winds and last year's hailstorms, your roof may have been damaged. Fall is in the air, and there's still time to get your roof inspected before the snow flies. 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
1: 정이와 좋아하는 랜덤 게임, 랜덤.

Dexter and the Moon Rocks freaking out. It's 93.9 WTBX. Tommy's keeping the music continuous all afternoon. Here's Olivia Dean, Man I Need.

0: Foxoroxy.
1: All right, so first up, Selma Blair has been ordered to stay at least 100 yards away from a nurse she allegedly attacked after the mid-flight incident. Blair's accused of kicking the nurse in the chest while being treated at a hospital. She's pleaded not guilty, and her attorneys say she had missed her medication. I don't know. Meanwhile, Michael Jackson's legendary 1993 Super Bowl halftime show is getting its own documentary featuring never-before-seen footage of Michael and his team preparing for the performance. It hits Hulu and ESPN in February. And 50 Cent may have accidentally spilled the beans on the new Eminem album, saying M backed out of a Street Fighter soundtrack collaboration to focus on it. So I don't know. I guess we'll find out. He hasn't announced a release date or, you know, anything like that. I don't know. That's the Foxoroxy, where Selma got a stay away order. Michael Super Bowl gets the documentary treatment, and 50 Cent may have just ruined Eminem's surprise. More coming up. It's WTBX.
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93.9 WTBX. Tommy, just keeping it flowing while you're doing whatever you're doing. And we got a long stretch going right now. The Paradox. 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
1: 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And you know, you can start getting those requests in for the drive at 5, especially if you're going to be getting off work at 5, you're in your car. What do you want to hear in the vehicle? Tell us.

Stella Lefty with Boston 93.9 WTBX. And we got that comedy bit of the day, like always, coming your way in a couple of tracks. Hang tight. We got Pink right now. MGK coming up. It's WTBX.

0: 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Comedy bit of the day. You ready? Today it's about aging.
1: The age I'm scared of being someday is 76. Because 76 is the male life expectancy. Now, the female life expectancy is 80. That's right. Male, 76. Male, 76. Female, 80. But obviously not every male dies at 76. 76 is just the average male life expectancy. For every 86-year-old male that dies, a 66-year-old male must die to keep the average at 76. For every 96-year-old male that dies, a 56-year-old male must die to keep the average at 76. I see a 106-year-old man, I'm like, what, are you trying to kill me?
0: There you go. That right there is Al Lubell. Al Lubell, if you want to look up more bits from him, your comedy bit of the day. With more on the way and the drive at 5, hang tight. We're going to get into it with Montel Jordan. We got Chapel Roan on the way, the new one from Rosé, new trick. 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
1: 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And bringing you the drive at 5, which we got going right now. You can always get your requests in for the drive every weekday. Here's Somber Homewrecker. Yeah.

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0: Benson Boone, 93.9 WTBX. More where that came from. We got Miley on the way. We're going to get into Meek and Fabulous. We got Green Day coming up. We'll have some fun with the Lumineers. And whatever else you request, you can always get it in social media messages or you know, throw us an email. 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We'll try to help you out, get the word out. We've got more coming up with Green Day, Miley on the way, Meek, WTBX.
1: Summer storms, wind, and hail. How is your roof held up? 90% of storm damage cannot be seen from the ground. With the recent high winds and last year's hailstorms, your roof may have been damaged. Fall is in the air, and there's still time to get your roof inspected before the snow flies. 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

93.9 WTVX Somber. My body isn't ready. It is Rich stepping in. How are you? Hump Day Wednesday, the 14th day of October. Nice to have you along this evening. Dominic Fikes coming up. Got some Maroon 5, Noah Kahan, Tove Lo's new one called Source of Life. But first, Eminem and Rihanna. It's WTVX.

Khan, The Great Divide on WTBX. I'm hoping he tours again next summer and makes a stop on our neck of the woods. Last year, of course, he was at Target Field and it sold out in like minutes. It was crazy. His whole tour did, actually. So maybe he'll go with bigger venues next year. Don't know if he's quite ready for U.S. Bank Stadium, but maybe. I don't know. Anyway, Bruno Mars, Just the Way You Are. It's WTBX.

0: 93.9 WTBX, new Tove Lo. That is Source of Life. It is Rich. Check it out. Hump Day Wednesday. Even another hour of tunes are ready to go. Coming up after the break, got some Nelly, Bella Kay, Huntrix, Malcolm Todd's new one called Earrings. So much more. It's WTBX. Hang on.
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1: It's kind of what song put Benson Boone on the map, Beautiful Things. I think TikTok helped a ton, too, because everybody was singing that song on there for a long time. All right, this is Shaboozy's new one. It's called Cowgirl. It's WTBX. 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